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0: So I call him Cougar Pumpers, out code 3, 2 column of smoke, over we have Cougar.
1: Roger, Cougar Pumper. So they've said it's behind the Homemaker Centre. It's a column of black smoke. I don't know what's on fire, but believe it might be tyres or plastic.
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1: Roger, Echo, we have control. We're back, Lieutenant Vaughn, of a false alarm stop. Good intent. Out to you, Echo Tango.
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0: 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I will be out of control. 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
0: Roger, further on the event in Client, thank you.
1: Roger, Client Station, so the car V van accident in the slip lane. So it is causing a traffic hazard. There is debris on the road and traffic is banking up. They've possibly gone into the wire barriers. Unconfirmed, trapped or injured at this stage. No hazmat, smoke or fire.
2: Yeah.

0: 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Quarter freeway, Burton Avenue, code 1-3 up.
1: Roger, Mom, three tanker. We've got a car v van accident in the slip lane. It's causing a traffic hazard. There is debris on the road with traffic banking up, but they've possibly gone into the wire barriers. Unconfirmed, trapped or injured. Not known hazmat, no smoke or fire.
0: Yeah, receive, thanks.
2: Pycom, Clone Poppers out to the road rescue, Burton Avenue, Kyne.
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2: Yeah, so good.
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0: Pardon from the Falco message. Please, that call is we're not yet responding. Did you want them replaced?
1: Negative. Can you page client and take it? Thanks.
0: Roger.
2: Yeah, Falco on the client. Thank you. Turning out code 1 to possible persons trapped at Burton Avenue.
0: Roger, client taker.
1: Falco for client bumper. Can you get client tanker to proceed from Edgecombe Road north east?
0: Roger, out to you, client taker.
2: Tanker.
0: Apologies, actually, client pumper. What was the road there? Richie's Road, was that correct?
1: Negative, from Edgecombe Road, north on the Colt Freeway, thanks.
0: Roger, out to you, client tanker.
2: Yeah, no, sorry, change the location and direction.
0: Roger, thanks.

0: 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I'm Clint Pumpers on scene, now known as Burton Avenue Control, Fire Ground Channel 251.
1: Roger, Burton Avenue Control, Fire Ground 251.
0: So, ICOM, can I get the state duty officer to contact me on the following figures? Thanks.
1: Yeah, Roger, send me figures.
0: Roger, 0457-336-440. Thanks.
1: Roger, thanks. I'll pass it on. Get him to give you a call.
0: Roger, CFA member involved in the accident.
1: Roger, thanks.

0: like DDO2 message.
1: DDO2 send.
0: If I call them, I'm over this incident, call and I'll contact that number.
1: Roger, thanks.

0: 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Message.
1: Burton Avenue Control, Finch.
0: I've got a message from Lieutenant Smith. We've got one female confined to the vehicle. Non-urgent medical issues at this stage. It's a hobble GWM. Are you able to get an ETA for rescue for us? Thanks.
1: Roger. Lieutenant Smith confirming one female confined to the vehicle. Non-urgent medical issues at this stage. It's a hobble GWM. We'll chase up an ETA for rescue.
0: Yeah, Roger, thanks. And for Malmesbury Tanker 1, if they can make a U-turn on the freeway and proceed to the front of the accident and in front of that AV, thanks.
1: Roger, to your Malmesbury Tanker.
2: Flight on Malmesbury Tanker 1, receive, proceeding to the front, in front of AV. We're on scene, change to flight ground 251.
1: Roger, Malmesbury Tanker.
0: Flight on Clinton Tanker is now on scene, switching to 251.
1: Roger, Clinton Tanker.

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1: Burton Avenue Control, Finch.
0: Roger, we're back from Lieutenant Smith of an incident under control, Burton Avenue, called a freeway Kyneton, and just chasing that ETA for rescue. Thanks.
1: Roger, Burton Avenue, we're back, Lieutenant Smith, incident under control. We've just received the ETAs from SES as you raised this, so we've got Castlemaine 10 minutes and Woodend 8 minutes.
0: Yeah, Roger, thanks. I have got rescue members on scene from SES, but no trucks, so that's perfect. 8 minutes will be fine.
1: Roger, thanks.

0: Viacom, but not new control message.
1: Navy control sent.
0: Roger, Viacom rescue now no longer required. The patient has climbed out of the vehicle on their own means, so rescue can cancel without thanks.
1: Roger, thanks. We'll pass it on. Patient no longer in the vehicle. They've climbed out. Rescue can cancel.
0: Roger.

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1: Negative, don't have control, haven't heard from them.
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0: Qui-Gon Bob 73B there to car accident, possible person, Sedgwick Road in Mandurang.
1: Roger, Pump 73B. The vehicle versus a tree, one male reported to be trapped. It's located at on the eastern side of Sedgwick Road. We've updated this event now as possibly fire involved too. There was a report of a smell of smoke. No active fire reported though. The male's trapped in the vehicle, unable to get out. No patient details just yet.
0: Yeah, Roger, we'll receive fire call.
1: And Papa 73B, we've just received the patient details there. 78-year-old male, is conscious and breathing, just some minor scratches and complaining of a sore neck.
0: Roger, receive.

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0: Firecom, word back from Firefighter Payton of a grass and scrub fire stop. False alarm, good intent. It's a legal burn, and can we log this burn until approximately 1700 hours today?
1: Roger, Mosquito Creek Control from Firefighter Payton. I'll take that as a false alarm stop, good intent, and I'll register it until 1700 hours today. Do you know if the owner of the burn is nearby that can ring it in?
0: Yeah, Roger Firecom, we're with the property owner at the moment.
1: Roger, if you could just get them to ring it through to the burn offline to get it registered, it's just best practice for next time.
0: Yeah, Roger Firecom, we'll go.

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1: Roger, Mandrain Tanker 1, we've updated this event to possible fire as well. It's the same response on the event, but it's a vehicle versus a tree. 1 mile reported to be trapped. It's on the east side of Cedric Road. The patient's a 78-year-old male. They're conscious and breathing. Some minor scratches, and they're complaining of a sore neck.

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1: Roger, Cedric Road Control. Lieutenant Stewart, incident under control.
0: Yeah, Firecom, and just a sit rep on that.
1: Roger, go ahead.
0: So we've got one male in the car, conscious and breathing. We've got FRV and SES working on extricating him at the moment. Appears he'll be okay.
1: Roger, sit rep from Lieutenant Stewart. One male in the vehicle, conscious and breathing. FRV and SES are working to extricate, and it appears he'll be okay.
0: All correct.
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0: Volacom, can you take Mosquito Creek Tanker 1 offline? We've got a mechanical failure that we have reported.
1: Roger.

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1: Inglewood SCV's in.
0: Inglewood SCV is going to be out of the area until further notice.
1: Roger.
0: And we'll be unavailable.

0: 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Message.
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0: 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I will notify once back in area and available for calls.
1: Roger, trigger SAV.

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1: Cedric Road Control, Sam.
0: Word back from Lieutenant Stewart of an incident stop.
1: Roger, Lieutenant Stewart, incident stop.
0: Midrain Tank 1 returning.
1: Roger,

0: Captain Falcon, Rumsey Pampa.
1: Rumsey Pampa, send.
0: Sorry, Falcon, Rumsey Pampa, mobile to the motor vehicle accident. Melbourne Lansfield Road, Belinda Darrow Eat Road.
1: Roger, Rumsey Pampa. We've updated this to a possible smoke issuing as well. It's a two-vehicle collision. Two people reported to be trapped. First patient's a male, late 40-year-old, conscious and breathing, gash on his head and in shock. The second one is also a 40-year-old male, conscious and breathing, with a possible broken collarbone.
0: Pampa, copy.

0: You're far gone from the pumper. Just a minute further, did you say there were two patients, did you?
1: Romsey Pumper, that's affirmative. It's not confirmed if they're both in the same car or one in each vehicle. It's not known how they're trapped, but both of them are the approximately 40-year-old males.
0: Yes, and we received a second page. For what reason?
1: I believe that second page would be either due to paging me another backup rescue, or we've just paged you the updated situation comment regarding smoke possibly issuing from the vehicle.
0: Yeah, thank you.
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1: Roger.

0: Romsey Pumper and Romsey SCV. Just a bit of location information on this one. It says it's nearby the Lansfield Melbourne Road intersection with the Belinda Darrowick Road.
1: Hey, Romsey Pumper, copy.
2: Romsey SCV, also copy.

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1: There you go.
0: Just some further on the patient conditions. We've received another call via ambulance. They've got a bit more detail in this one. They're both conscious and breathing still, but possible both have broken legs. They're in the car, but not reported to be trapped.
1: Yeah, okay. Thanks for the update. We'll be on scene in about 2 minutes.
0: Roger.

0: Probably pass the Firecon message.
1: There you go.
0: We've just had Melinda Brigade not yet respond. Do you want them to be replaced?
1: Repage them. Romsey FCB and Pumperer should be sufficient at this stage.

0: Belinda Control. Sit rep.
1: Belinda Control, send.
0: Yeah, sit rep from Lieutenant Needham. Two patients are still being treated in the vehicles by AV. Both appear to be mechanically trapped and rescue will be required to help with their extrication.
1: Roger, Berlin, the control sit rep from Lieutenant Needham. There's two patients still being treated by AV in the vehicles. Both are mechanically trapped. Rescue will be required to conduct extrication.
0: And you can mark SES on scene.
1: Roger, SES are on scene.

0: 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Miss you.
1: Bolivia Control, sir.
0: Yes, hi, Tom. We've got an updated address of 66 Belinda Darrowett Road.
1: Roger, I'll update the address. Number 66 Belinda Darrowett Road.

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1: Pull any controls in.
0: We're under control. We're back from Lieutenant Leedham. Under control.
1: Roger, Lieutenant Leedham. Incident under control.

0: 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Plumber 73B at Smoking Side House, Unit 3, number 112 Condon Street, Cannington.
1: Roger, Plumber 73 AM, Plumber 73B, for your awareness. At this unit is reported to be a high or extreme risk of violence. That's the ambulance warning. We're just on the phone to the FSCC now. Caller and two others have evacuated to the driveway. No flames, and they're not sure where the smoke is coming from. It's a single-story brick dwelling. And from the FSCC, can you please RV at the intersection of Curtin and Condon Streets?
0: 173-0, Roger.
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0: like I'm from 73A kind of street control word back.
1: Apologies, Pampa 73, I can say it again.
0: We're back from Senior Station Officer Daniel of a false alarm stop code 621, Unit 3 of 112 Condon Street, Kennington.
1: Roger, it's a word back from Senior SO Daniel of a false alarm stop code 721. Oh, we did notify police. Will they be required to attend?
0: Negative. We've spoken with the officer. There is no problem here.
1: Roger, that's a negative to police. You've spoken to the occupant.

0: fuck I'm willing to control.
1: Willing to control.
0: Yeah, we're back from Lieutenant Needham of an incident stop. Outside 66 Darrowheat Road. I'll provide a sit rep when ready.
1: Roger, so we're back from Lieutenant Needham of an incident stop and send me the sit rep.
0: So both patients have been transported to hospital, one by road, one by air. Police have completed the initial investigation and are waiting for towing companies to come and move the vehicle so they can complete it. Rom's FCV will return and control will be handed to Lieutenant Frost of the Belinda Brigade.
1: Roger, sit rep from Lieutenant Needham. Both patients have been transported to hospital, one by road and one by air. Police are awaiting the towing company. Romsey FCV will be returning and control will be handed to Lieutenant Frost of Belinda Tanker.

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1: To Woodstock West Tanker, calls from the resident at that address. Strong smell of diesel, unknown where it's coming from.
0: I'll let you know when I'm on scene.

0: Fire. I'm up 73 AF to fire under a bridge, Alexandra Fountain, Bendigo High Street, Beer Street.
1: Roger Papa 73 AF, small fire of twigs and branches, just smouldering by the sounds of.
0: Number 73 AF, Roger.

0: Mike. I'm from 73A on scene. 73A will be fountain control.
1: Which part of 73A is fountain control?

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1: Woodstock West Tango.
0: Yeah, nothing visually to see. Yeah, there's a strong pungent smell, but I could smell that from the fire station. So, yeah, I think you can put a stop on it. I'm going to do a bit of a drive around and have a bit of an investigation.
1: That is the originating officer's name, thanks.
0: Lieutenant Nick Angelo.
1: Roger, Woodstock West Tango. We're back, Lieutenant Nick Angelo. Instant stop. Strong pungent smell, but nothing like that.
0: Okay.

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0: Papa 73B there for the FIP. Robert Holmes Village, 29 Worth Street, Forehill.
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0: 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Do you want us to respond to Robert Holmes Village?
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0: 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Fire ground will be 253.
1: 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Village Control, fire ground message.
0: Sent.
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1: Village Drive Control, sir.
0: It's like on Village Drive Control, we're back from SO Van Eck. Investigation, Villa 19, Bedroom 2, Robert Holmes, Village, Florida.
1: Village Control, we're back, Station Officer Van Eck. 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

0: 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What about?
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0: That's why I call my way back from Station Officer Van Ness. 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
0: I think the correct terminology is word back. So I've had a look around, I had a drive around. Nothing, yeah, there is a smell, but I know the paddock just behind one of the local farmers has just finished spraying. So we think that's what it is, but there's nothing else to see. Thank you.
1: That's a Woodstock West Tango.
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0: Like on testimony, Captain.
1: Testimony, Captain.
0: Like, have you got any further on this job, testimony?
1: Roger, Castleman, Captain. So there's nil flame sighted currently, but there is smoke issuing from the vehicle. Nil injuries. The car runs on petrol. The car is on the road currently. Nil threat to any structures.
0: Roger, Falcon. Do you have a make and model of that vehicle?
1: That's a negative.
0: I'll be talking.

0: Qualcomm, Campbell's Creek Tanker 1.
1: Campbell's Creek Tanker 1.
0: Yeah, we're at a car fire, Midlands Highway.
1: Roger, Campbell's Creek Tanker 1. Nil flames sighted currently. Nil injuries. The car runs on petrol. The car is on the road. No threat to any structures. Just outside Mitsubishi Motors.
0: Copy further. Thank you, Michael. Flycom, Castle Mount Pump is out the same. Can you please downgrade Campbell's Creek Trade 3, thanks.
1: Roger, out to Campbell's Creek Tanker.
0: Campbell's Creek, acknowledge. Flycom, you can mark Castle Mount Pump on scene, now known as Mitsubishi Control.
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1: Roger, we're back from Castlemaine Captain of the incident under control.

0: Miles Collins, Punter 55, is out to under 5, follow the vicinity of Waterway and Purdue Street, Wendouree, code 1.
1: Roger, Punter 55, he's out on Punter 67B. There appears to be two people who were punching each other in the front yard. One male is now hiding in the caller's front yard, and two vehicles are searching for the male. There was no weapon sighted. The violence apparently stopped 10 minutes ago. Two vehicles, however, are still driving around the street now. There is a fire, not known what's on fire. It's described as a large fire. Appears to be possibly threatening a building in the vicinity of the Page address. Police have been notified. And there's a slight chemical smell in the air.
0: All copy from Palmer 67B. Palmer 55, acknowledge further.
1: Roger.

0: 下个星期先呗。
1: So I come in.
0: Papa 67B from the FSCC. If you could RV at Clover and U Street, and wait on police.
1: Roger, all copied.
0: Roger, actually, Papa 65, did you copy?
1: Papa 65, acknowledge corner of Clover and U.
0: Roger, that was Clover and U Street. Yankee Echo Whiskey.
1: All copy, Parker.

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0: 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The new RV point is to be U Street and Learmonth Road.
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0: Roger, miners rest tanker 1. There is an RV point or a new RV point of Learmonth Road and U Street. There is a mention of violence that was happening approximately 10 minutes ago at the time of the call involving punching. There are two vehicles still in the area driving around looking for a male. There is an undefined large fire in the vicinity of the page address. There was the assault location is 1 Clover Street, but the fire is located in the vicinity of the page address.
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1: Roger, Panther 73, B. So it looks like a field event that police have come across. It's a motor vehicle collision. They've just asked if you could attend for a washaway of oil on the road.
0: Panther 73, B, Roger, proceed, code 3.

0: 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Is you have to wash away the corner of Coffin Street and View Street.
1: Roger, Kangaroo Flat Pumper. Police are on scene there. They've come across a motor vehicle collision of some description, and they've just requested an attendance for a wash away of oil on the road.
0: Yeah, copy that, Falcon.

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1: Roger, 10 Grey Flap Control, 253.

0: Fuck, I'm finger fucking pro way back.
1: Finger fight control sense.
0: Yeah, fuck, I'm way back from Lieutenant Harris. There's an incident stopped. Police are on scene with the vehicle. We're just going to spread a bit of sand across this oil.
1: Roger, we're back from Lieutenant Harris. There's an incident stopped. Police on scene with vehicle, and you will spread some sand across the oil.
0: That's 70, Falcon.
1: That's you, Papa 73B.
2: Falcon, Papa 73B, acknowledge we're back and returning.

0: motorbike. I'm 73B. About 1-5 fire in car park, Strat Village, Kennington, Evans Road, Kennington.
1: Roger, Pampa 73A and Pampa 73B. So there's a group of males and females there lighting fire to the ground, not knowing what was on fire, possibly paper, 1 meter wide and less than 1 meter high, possibly deodorant cans involved. It's not known if it's spreading or extinguished, and the caller has moved on. It looks to be about 15 people there having some sort of car meet. No weapons sighted, and not knowing if any drug or alcohol affected. Police have just arrived on scene, and they've advised you can cancel.
0: I'm 73A, cancelling and returning to station.
1: Roger, Pumper 73A, and did you want us to send a cancel page to Bendigo?
0: Affirmative.
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0: 7A, we've got a 62-year-old male, not conscious, not breathing. He had a history of stroke.
1: Roger, Michael.

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1: Roger, Pumper 67A.

0: Mark, I'm Mueller, Captain.
1: Mueller, Captain. Mueller, Captain, send.
0: Yeah, Firecom, can you give me the further on this job?
1: Roger, Bueller, Captain. The caller stated that there is a battery that has exploded and there is smoke issuing from it. No flames at this stage, no injuries. The battery is with some other batteries on a rack about, that also contains about 10 other batteries and is also dripping acid. It's about 1 meter away from the house. Best access is just through the front driveway, and the caller is waiting out the front.
0: Roger, Firecom, I'm on my way into the station now.
1: Roger. Right.

0: Pollock on Southern Mallee Group Officer.
1: Southern Mallee Group Officer.
0: Yeah, turning out to 9-23 Bell Street, Bueller.
1: Roger, Southern Mallee Group Officer. Sorry, there's a battery that has exploded and has some smoke issuing and some acid leaking. There's no injuries. The battery is located on a rack which contains another 10 batteries. But this battery is dripping acid, and it's about the rack is about 1 meter away from the house. No flames. Best access is just the front driveway, and the cooler is out the front.
0: Yeah, copy all that. Thanks, Hycom.
1: Okay.
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1: Go ahead, Falcon.
0: You have a Captain. Just letting you know, you have reached your turnout time for the brigade. Did you want another brigade paged at all?
1: Negative, Firecom. It's across the road from the fire station. I've got a member on scene. They've disconnected the battery charger and turned the power off to the batteries. I'll just probably turn out one truck. I'll let you know I'm about 2 minutes off.
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1: Bureau of Control, Finn.
0: Yeah, situation was old battery's on a battery charger and it's exploded the battery and it just leaked down over the others. So we're just going to remove the battery and isolate it from all the rest of them.
1: Roger, Bureau of Control.
2: Group SCV. On my way after that wash away in on the highway.
1: Roger, can I have a group FCV? It's a truck versus another truck accident, nil trapped. There is believed to be one 27-year-old male patient. One truck has left the scene and there's a wash away from diesel as reported by AV on scene.
2: Yeah, copy that. Thank you, Falcom. Falcom, can I have a tanker also on the way there? Copy it all further.
1: Roger, can I have a tanker?

0: Can I have a group FCV Fokker message?
1: Hey, Fokker.
0: Roger, we also page Lawler Brigade. That might be one. Do you want to give them more time or replace them?
1: I'll give them a little bit more time. I reckon there was one person in front of me pulling into their station now.
0: Roger.

0: 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I'm now on scene. We'll go with fire ground channel 326. I'll give you a control point in a second.
1: Roger, can I have a group STV?
0: Did we also have an ETA on?

0: There's one male patient, I believe he's a 27-year-old male, conscious and breathing. One truck has left the scene, and there's believed to be some diesel leaking from the truck.
1: Copy, fire, come.
2: Fire, come. Can I have a tanker on scene?
0: Roger, can I have a tanker?
1: Fire, come from Canara Group SCV.
0: Can I have a group FCB 10?
1: What's the control point name and an updated location? It's closer to the Myram South Road and the Western Highway intersection.

0: 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I've got Western Highway. 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
0: Roger, Myron South Road, updated address, Myron South Road and Western Highway. 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
0: Roger, just making sure you you read over the updated location.
1: Copy that, and yeah, you can mark us on the scene, please.
0: Roger.

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0: Roger, Southern Mallee Group. Roger, Southern Mallee Group, officer. And it's you, Lawley Tango.
1: Yeah, Lawley Tango, fire call.
0: Roger, just so I was going to advise you, the fire gun channel is 326.
1: Copy, thank you.

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0: I'm just checking whether we got an ETA from police or not.
1: Marham South Road Control, at this stage, police advising they may not have anyone that they can attend at this stage.
0: Yeah, copy that.

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1: Go ahead, Falcon.
0: Roger, yes, from the police team leader, police are unable to attend. They're going to meet the AV crew in Horsham, and the tow is spoken to the owner, and they'll collect the car.
1: Yeah, I agree with that. Just further to that, the second truck hasn't actually left the scene. He's just a little bit further down the road, so he's actually immobile because he's missing five tyres.
0: Roger, we'll pass it on to police.
1: I just had a chat with him. He's waiting for a tyre guy to come and fix five tyres, and then he was going to head on his way when he was able to do so.
0: Roger.

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0: Are you able to get the District 17 DDO to give me a call?
1: Roger, go ahead with your phone number.
0: 0429934969.
1: Roger, you able to provide a word back to this event as well?
0: Word back under control from Lieutenant Madden.
1: Or do you feel like we're back from Lieutenant Madden and everything under control?
0: Thanks for coming.

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0: Just so you're aware that AV has taken the driver away. We're going to put a word back of stop from Lieutenant Madden.
1: Roger, Miriam, South Road Control, we're back from Lieutenant Madden. If you can stop, AV is taking the driver away.
0: Further to that, the police are still required for you to just check if it's not a traffic hazard, but we don't see it as a traffic hazard. Both trucks are off the road.
1: Roger, Miriam, Road Control, South Road Control.

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0: We've isolated the battery on the truck, and we're all about to head off.
1: Roger, Mars South Road Control.

0: You may fire a message.
1: Yeah, you got it, Falco.
0: Roger, we just wanted to confirm, are you still on scene?
1: Yeah, still on scene at the moment. I'm just about to go and have a talk to the other truck driver and let him know that we've left. Do you have an ETA on possibly police and or the tow truck?
0: Stand by.

0: back, and I'll be best leave a 5-call message. It looks like they've spoken with AV and are going to meet them at the hospital. We did pass on the information about them to attend if it represented traffic hazards. It looks like the owner has organised a tow.
1: Hey, copy all that. I'm just about to leave scene after I talk to this other driver, so you can just have me as less scene. So I will let you know when I'm back in station.

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1: Roger, just confirming you're unavailable for turnout.
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Falcon Mount Rio TV will be out of area for the day. I'll let you know when I'm back.

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0: 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We'll be offline for most of the day. 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
1: Roger, Pumper 68, yourself and Pumper 67B. It's a single-story brick house. Smoke alarm was audible in the background of the call. Under the call, it was a bit difficult to understand. They've possibly left the stove on overnight. Call taker was unable to ascertain if there's any evacuations or injuries.
0: Fuck, Pumper 67B, acknowledge further.
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1: I got on Pumper 67B, then.
0: Pumper 67B, the original caller has phoned back. They've advised that they have now put the fire out and the alarms have stopped.
1: Roger, copy the further. We'll be on soon, surely.
0: Roger, Pumper 67B.
1: Fuck, I'm going to read Pumper message.
0: Where do re-pumper send?
1: Fuck, I'm in re-pumper returning out shortly. We're just waiting for additional crew members.
0: Roger, when do re-pumper, and do you require a further brigade paged or just waiting for yourself?
1: Negative to the further page, we're just waiting for additional members.

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4: Firecom, Wanderoo pump is responding to the stove fire, Sunflower 4, Wanderoo code 3.
1: Roger, Wanderoo Pumper. Original caller has phoned back, advised that they have extinguished the fire and the smoke alarms, which were audible, have stopped.
4: Roger, all copy.

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1: Sunflower Control, send.
0: Whitbeck from Senior Station off the howl out of a structure fire under control at Unit 3, Number 4, Sunflower 4, in Wendering.
1: Sunflower Control, Whitbeck, is this a howl at structure fire under control?

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1: Roger, Papa 68. Caller stated that there's a strong smell of smoke downstairs. They don't know what the source of that is. They said the premise is not yet open and there's no evacuations.
0: Roger, all copy.

0: 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Can you confirm your status with Pampa 67B, please?
1: Pampa 68, say again.
0: Hi, Tom, is Pampa 67B, is that committed to another job or is that available?
1: Pampa 68, they've just returned from another job. They're out of commission with PPE while they return.
0: Roger, I'll copy.

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0: Yeah, Firecom, if Bumper 68 needs additional crews, can you suggest that Ladder Platform 67 responds?
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0: Fire Crime, Bella and Pumper, out to Smell of Smoke inside UFS, Sebastopol Sales Street, code one.
1: Roger, Ballarat Pumper. Caller stated that there's a strong smell of smoke downstairs. Source of the smoke's not known. The premise is not open and there's no evacuations taking place.
0: Copy, Philip.

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1: Roger, Pumper 68, and also the Best of Whole Brigade have not yet responded to require a further brigade paged.
0: Peter, with that.

0: Python's Festival Conference and actually start issuing you a prepared one.
1: Roger, Mr. Paul Pumper. Caller stated there was a strong smell of smoke downstairs. Source was not known. Stated the premise is not open and there are no evacuations.
0: Not sure.

0: 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We have all on Hammond Code 3.
1: Roger, Sales Street Control. Welcome to Ballarat Pumper. Roger, Ballarat Pumper. Welcome to Sebastopol Pumper.
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1: Roger, Ballarat Pumper.
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0: We're back from Lieutenant Kemp, I was investigating, and the Civic Squad.
1: Sorry, can you please say again?
0: So that is, we're back over 15 and under control, the Civic Squad.
1: So that was a word back from Lieutenant Kemp, just confirming that was an incident under control. And someone to sit rep when you're ready.
0: That's correct.
1: Thanks, someone to sit rep.
0: I'm just currently investigating the building. It has a small smoke smell, like electrical smoke smell. That's correct. Further out, we can make Ballarat Pumper and 68 available on event.
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0: Word back from Lieutenant Kemp of a false alarm stop.
1: Roger, that was a word back from Lieutenant Kemp of a false alarm stop.
0: Correct.

0: Well, I call Bumper 73A, 73B, out to strong smell of gas, Coles Express, Shell, 39 McIver Road. Nearest cross streets, Sternberg Street. There you go. We take one.
1: Roger, Papa 73A and B. Calls received from the premise. They're not sure where the smell of gas is coming from, but they have locked down the pumps.
0: Thank you, Icom. I take it it's coming from their LPG storage, is that right?
1: Papa 73A caller stated they don't know where it's coming from.

0: 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Papa 73A, 73B, now on scene, now known as Shell Control, Fire Grounds 253.
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